0: 85 reaching over.
1: 85.
0: LA 3139 northbound at Query Parkway. Louisiana plate 931 Golf Tango Quebec 931 GTQ Silver Nissan Central.
1: Central.

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0: Do you want to know?
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1: We weren't able to stop, but there's a subject on the left side shoulder on I-10 headed eastbound near Clearview.
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0: 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Waiting on the father of this juvenile to come pick him up.
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0: 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So right center lane as well.
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0: 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Start map that way as well.
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0: 96 NOLA. No description on the vehicle, no injuries. Vehicle continued eastbound on the CCC.
1: Have one.

0: Cruiser 1 to an available eastbound unit for a possible signal 2061 at Grand Drive.
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0: Make the location CCC eastbound, mile 411 in Chester Parish.
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0: Tavora, located at Class E Echo 9599704, repeating 9599704 to an Aisha Chantel Washington. 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
0: Have one.

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0: This only last date 11/26 of 2015 for a written promise.
1: Yeah, well, can you put that date in the notes for me, please?

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0: Camera to JPCC, one female, sort mileage is 18666.
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0: 31 St. John, St. Charles Unit, Polo, signal 99, 10 westbound at the 215, caller advised with a black SUV with no tail light.
1: Fault one, correct?
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1: What I want.
0: I-10 eastbound, coming up to Causeway, Louisiana Temp. Can't quite read it. Can't read it just yet. It's a black Nissan Altima. It's 19476008.
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0: 3139 northbound Cleary Avenue, Louisiana Audition Plate 213 Juliet Tango Mike 123 JTM JTM correction. It's gonna be a gray Mustang.
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0: First name, Bilal, B-I-L-A-L. 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
0: Class E Echo 12145012, repeating 12145012 to a Bilal Zaven subject showing expiration 2/23 of 2030, 32/415 for affidavits, last date of suspension 8/6 of 2026 for departmental action.
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1: 85.
0: LA 3139 northbound at Clearview Parkway, Louisiana plate 391 Juliet Echo uniform 391 JEU. It's going to be a black Audi sedan.
1: That works.

0: Operation 110 available unit for a single 18 westbound on the CCC.
1: Be torn.
0: 20 map is also en route. It's a green Camry on the shoulder.
1: Civil.
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0: Do you know if Matt relocated that vehicle already? I don't see anything on the bridge either direction.
1: Hey, Ron.
2: B50 to B20. I just found them in the HOV lane, headed westbound on 1097.
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1: 10-71.
0: He had to make the flip and he's coming back westbound now.
1: 10-4, thanks. We're in the HOV line.
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1: About to light up that that Nissan Frontier that keeps running from them. West Esplanade Suburban.

0: What do you have, 101?
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1: Yeah, well, I'm making my way over there. 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
0: Yeah, we're all making entry.

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0: Causeway northbound in 45th Street, no 28. Visible, it's going to be a white Ford Fusion.
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0: Travis Scott Berman at Holmes with 169 Juliet Alpha Foxtrot. 169 JAF, so white. Like Crown Victoria, I can't tell right now.
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1: 85.
0: I-10 westbound, milepost 226. We down fleet. Zulu 981521. Z981521. It's going to be a gray Ford F-150.
1: Hello.

0: trivia at the West Bank unit for pedestrian on a bridge, westbound. Should be a unknown male on the right shoulder.
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0: Visa did B20.
1: What?
0: What's your 20?
1: I saw you heading westbound, going to the HOV case. He was on there.
0: Downfall. B50 Regional made a pass eastbound to westbound. Not seeing any 107.
2: That works.

0: saw you head in westbound, going through the HOV. Casey was on there.
1: B50 region over. Made a pass eastbound and westbound. Now staying in 107.
2: Tower.

0: filters, not what you want. Can you run that DL? I have my traffic. I'm also going to be 10-15 with their blackmail. A 98 license violation.
1: 2333.
2: UE5 reaching over.
1: Bravo 85.
2: I-10 westbound, mile post 223. Louisiana plate 357, Hotel Quebec, X-ray 357, HQX, blue Hyundai Sonata. Oh, correction, Elantra.
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1: Lima 48.
0: I-12 westbound at the 59. Louisiana 980 Gulf Romeo Yankee 980 GRY the Black Subaru possibly.
1: Yeah.

0: 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One of the Chili's.
1: Didn't I?
0: So we're pulling in the Chili's on 321 Pinnacle.

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0: Traffic stop, US 90B eastbound, milepost 10, out with a Louisiana 101 Hotel Whiskey Delta 101 HWD. It's going to be on a white Chrysler 300.

0: 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He's banking as well. Female 18, A, 10 East are vulnerable.
1: You 90.
0: 90. Matthew's out here saying about for this. It's going to be a white Ford Transit that's in the left lane on the fog line. It's going to be on the fog line, unfortunately, in the left lane.
1: That boy.

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1: 69.
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0: On your 28101 Hotel Whiskey Delta 101 HWD, coming back to a 2018 white Chrysler 300 registered to a Walter Alexis Jr. out of New Orleans. On expiration of 1/2027 with insurance confirmed through Imperial Fire and Casualty.
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0: 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I spoke with Mississippi Highway Patrol. They haven't received any calls on it, nothing further.
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0: 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If you let MHP know. Looks like it's going to be Signal 18.

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1: Getting
0: I-10 westbound, milepost 226. We get in a fleet 970 Juliet Romeo Yankee 970 JRY. It's going to be a gray Chevrolet Tahoe.
1: Yeah,

0: We're going to clear Mandeville Union for signal 20, LA 59 in Florida Street.
1: L67.
0: L67, it's going to be a white Nissan Rogue in a ditch. No injuries.

Be fit the original. He was 90 westbound lower level at Brown Avenue, out with a brown Chevy Tahoe, unreadable tent tag. Going to be pulling into the Quality Inn parking lot.

These are the original. Contact zone be Louisiana 220-286-29. 220-286-29.

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0: Okay, smoke.
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0: Talk to me, where you at?
1: 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I just out at Clearview and Western Poland with 897 Juliet, Quebec, India, 897 JQI on the Black Mercedes.
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0: Can we get Keystone for owner's request for Louisiana 413 Juliet Zulu 413 JZZ for white Nissan Rogue?
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0: Ma'am, could I get a date of last suspension? Louisiana license 127-88785. 127-88785.
1: Bye-bye.

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0: Classy Echo, 127-88785, 127-88785, to Isam Al-Hindi out of Gretna. Sean says that 32415 from off for written promises. Day the last suspension is going to be on 1-17-2026.
1: Four.

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0: 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November 693658. It's going to be on a red Chevy Blazer.

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0: 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It's going to be out of Louisiana, though. 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

0: Region 1 to Lima 48 and Lima 7. Yep. They said we just called back. Your driver actually called a few seconds ago advising she was ejected from the vehicle and is currently laying in a ditch on the side of her vehicle. You should be looking for a Toyota Tacoma.
1: So we're about to go 297 with the fire department, or you can put me 297 with the fire department.
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0: 55 North, 46 with Louisiana 326, Juliet, Quebec, Whiskey 326, JQW, on a gray Cadillac.
1: 10-4.

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0: Yeah,

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1: LA 21 at Rosa Pearl Lane, Louisiana 531, Hotel Uniform Tanky. Tango 431 HUT, it's a black Kia.

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1: L 48.
0: Driver's gonna be transported by ambulance to Lakeview. I'm gonna be in route there.
1: Okay.

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1: Gerald F.
0: I'm not by my unit. Who is the registered owner on that vehicle?
1: Stand by, let me check for you.

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0: It's 28 to provide a 479 Golf Whiskey Mike. It's come back to a 2011 Chevy Tahoe Black and Color. Registered to a Shelby Warren Camp out of Avita Springs.
1: Yeah.
0: It's also showing a fire tag of 5/2026.
1: Yeah.
2: Yeah, I ran the DL for the register owner. The DMV picture looks like the same as the girl that we have.
0: Okay.

0: Joana, tens aos Jonas lá 99, 27, 216, a plebe 18 Lewis, head course coming for control.
1: 39, head course.
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1: LA 62 at Plantation Road. I'll be out with WPSO on a stop. Code 4.
0: Okay.

0: Original says, wait, you playing Cannon for 107 subject on the CCC and you found near my market team?
1: B20.
0: B20 is a white male wearing all black walking up the bridge. You should be near my market 10.5. We called into this by mail.
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0: 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The subjects will be out of my vehicle. You can chop it up, NAT.
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0: Good morning, sir. I'm 10-8. Can you log me in, please?
1: Hello.

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0: B, sound you, S90B. Hotel MacArthur. Sumter, Louisiana, 316. Hotel India Uniform. 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It's going to be on a silver Ford Explorer.

0: Charlie 27, Regional. The I-10 eastbound at the 215. White box truck, 137 Echo Sierra Hotel. 137 Echo Sierra Hotel.
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0: Marvel 44, you know. One man tonight.
1: You said it's not reading Nolan? Myself and B-24 will be tonight in two-man unit. I'll be primary.
0: Hello.
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1: 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Good morning.
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2: LA-10, east of US 51, on Louisiana 738 Juliet Whiskey Hotel, a silver SUV.

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1: Come on.

Be westbound, US 90P, go to LA 23. It's going to be Louisiana Zulu 397181. That's Zulu 397181. It's going to be on Black Ford F-150.

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0: Get St. Charles traffic court date, please.
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3: 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It's going to be at 10:30 in the morning.
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0: 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So it's at Terry Parkway. It's going to be Louisiana, Mike 89708. That's Mike 89708. It's going to be in a white Ford F-250.
1: 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I'm just signing in.
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10 West at the 217 with 288 Juliet Alpha Yankee 288 JAY. 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
1: Good
0: job. 90B West, lower level, at Manhattan Boulevard, going to be Louisiana. Echo November Victor Yankee Uniform Sierra Sierra. 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
0: 47 South, Mount Maria Road. Louis on a plate, 690. Bravo Uniform Juliet. It's going to be a silver Infiniti SUV.
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1: Just 4.

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0: I'm 510 South at Almanaster Boulevard, as I was Almanaster Avenue. Louisiana plate 162 Kilo Delta Papa. Should be a gray Chevy Equinox.
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0: West at the 208, Scambia, Louisiana. Dealer plate, Delta India, 96302. DI, 96302. It's going to be on the white Jaguars.
1: 10-4.

0: Feature 1, the Eastbank units for Signal 20, it's going to be at I-10 East and Veterans.
1: 49.
0: It's going to be a Gretna PD unit and a blue Chevy SUV. They're on the shoulder. The SUV did overturn, but it is now upright with plate 579JBC.
1: Well,
0: map is en route.

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0: Copy to Ben McKay. 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
0: 47 south of Marina Road. Louisiana plate Zulu 643366, white Nissan Titan.
1: 10-4.

0: V69
1: Six nine.
0: Yeah, put me out with a vehicle, Texas, November, Zulu, Foxtrot, 1, 2, 3, 4. All right, I got one running, got one running. Black bear, green shirt.
1: Two directional flag. It's not with the directional flag.
0: We got one to tank. No, complete the one.
1: Two. You can't hurt it. Question 1066.
0: Yes, 18 and Avenue L. 18 Avenue L.
1: Civil.
0: Any injuries? Negative, corporal. Any use of the force?
2: Yeah, drive 17, he's in the port.
0: Just one.
1: Any medical for that? Is the port?
2: Negative.
1: Two.

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1: DPS 205, regional lobby 10-8.
0: Yeah, well, cool.
2: 490-1097.
0: 10-1-4-9-7, correct.
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2: All right, first name is going to be Adito. Echo, Delta, India, Tango, Oscar. Last name is going to be Alvarez. Alpha, Lima, Victor, Alpha, Romeo, Echo, Zulu. It's going to be Hispanic male, date of birth 2/11/1992. You can make this my 10-15 time.
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0: 49 NOLA. Matt's going to relocate this Jeep down to the shoulder with the other vehicle. We're going to have the right lane blocked this time.
1: V680.
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0: Morning, Honda.
1: Yes.
0: Then the next up two times. The first one, Louisiana 579, Juliet Bravo Charlie 579, JBC. The blue Chevy Equinox. Second one's going to be for the GPD unit, the white Jeep.
1: 10-4 GPD not going to have the homecoming?
0: Stand by, let me ask.

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1: Yeah.
0: B-61 is on standby for the tow. You put me around JPCC.
1: Simple.

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1: 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B20 Regionola.
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0: Sì, ti parlo. It'll be LA 45 at 4th Street, Louisiana, 940, Hotel Uniform Victor. That's 940, Hotel Victor. Hotel Uniform Victor. It's a man on white, Mitsubishi Outlander.
1: 10-4.

0: می‌دانین آریزونا؟
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0: Traffic stop 90 west at the 247 Louisiana 10 tag 18794240 18794240. It's on the Silver Ultima.
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0: Juan, ¿sabes que DPS tiene for 100 en el Age of Villains?
1: DPS is 23.
0: So, what, 3 vehicles? 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

0: Regional Bravo 49, each of advisors has never received a call. They have been dispatched now, no ETA.
1: Hello. B99 Regionola.
0: That's on.
1: 90 West at the 247 of Mobile, Louisiana, 392, Foxtrot, Victor, Foxtrot, 392, FVF. It's on a white Mercedes.
0: 10-4.

0: if one is null. This is vehicles on HLV relocate.
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0: 44.0. You can cancel EMS. 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They said they're going to bring him to the hospital.
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0: 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Can't be for a Damien Dennis.
1: 三分。

0: Deepak, you'll be there.
1: Yes.
0: Mission 1019, vehicle in.
2: Class E number is 100-3696, repeating 100-3696, short expiration 16 of 22, and he's suspended for reading promises, department selection, and 9-12 of 21. Be advised for his DL, the race is showing right now for the black male. DPS, who's flying original? The 10th one, so notify me. It's going to be eastbound, elevated by the HOV. I'm westbound, I'll say it.
3: Simple.

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0: traffic stop. It's going to be LA 45 in Tarabella. It's going to be 368 Foxtrot India Oscar. 368 Foxtrot India Oscar. It's going to be a orange Jeep.
1: Super.

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0: Trevor, stop 90 west at the 247, Mall Louisiana. 113 Hotel X-Ray November. 113 HXN. It's on the gray Acura.
1: 10-4.

Mr. Juan, the East Bank unit for a signal 23 just from Highway and Dodge. It's going to be a white Cadillac, a black Mazda. Everybody's deployed. One passenger is still in the vehicle. Road is blocked.

0: Region 1, send another eastbound unit for another 20, same location, Jefferson to Dodge. Two separate crashes, same location.
1: B68.
0: Chevy Equinox and a white Alpha on 50. You want to tell West Bank units in the 2090 B East or Stomp Buffalo?
1: How was he doing?
0: So we're calling by Gretna, is a white Jeep and a silver BMW. Fires are off of a vehicle that smoked.
1: Civil.

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1: 55.
0: Assuming 1087 on that crash with the Black Monster on Jefferson Highway.
1: 10-4.

0: B-55, Jimmy Dez.
1: Yeah.
0: I'm good. I can get a 79 started this way. Give me Louisiana 920 Golf Papa Yankee. That's 920 Golf Papa Yankee. Give me on Black Monster CX-30.
1: Jimbo, what are you on?
0: It's the Jefferson Highway, the white Cadillac versus the black. The Dodge.
1: Jimbo,

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0: Go to second 20 in the cap point, please. Remember, Louisiana 135, Foxtrot India November. That's 135, Foxtrot India November. We're on a white Cadillac.
1: Careful.

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3: You're clear. HQ 349. Can you show me 1015 on a 17 item? You can make it 2719 Allen, New Orleans.
2: Zero.
4: Problem. Sorry, doing that again. Five, 523.
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4: Cool.

0: promise it's one region only. Yeah, this is gonna be a 3x20. I was just ordering, you know, ready to copy plates.
1: Okay.
0: First one's gonna be Louisiana, 487, Delta Whiskey Bravo, 487, DWB. Gonna be a white Jeep.
1: Okay.
0: Second one's gonna be Louisiana, 497, Juliet Alpha Hotel, 497, JAH. Gonna be a silver BMW. Third one's gonna be Louisiana, 129. Golf Zulu Charlie, 129, GZC, a gray Mitsubishi Outlander.

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2: G349.
0: Yeah, can you run my subject? Confirm.

0: First name's gonna be Jose, J-O-S-E. Last name's gonna be hyphenated. It's gonna be Suazo Vieira, S-U-A-Z-O, dash V as in Victor, I-E-R-A, S-U-A-Z-O, dash V-I-E-R-A. The Hispanic male, 9/9/1984.
1: So

0: B-55 original. Driver 1 and Driver 2 are both being transported to Ochsner, Maine, by LCMC. I'll get the unit number a second. It's going to be D. Injuries.
1: D is in Delta?
0: D Delta.
2: Well, a problem right here, Ochsner, Maine. You want me to stand by over here?
0: 55 is in all. It's going to be EJ-20.
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0: Yes, ma'am. This crash occurred on the off-ramp for Stump Boulevard. It's currently closed off right now.
1: 10-4.

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1: I'm about to pull up 6-8. Try to help you out.

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1: 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Traffic stop 90 east at the 236, Mobile Louisiana Zulu, 671354. It's on the white Dodge Ram.
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0: sana ne olur. Can you run a blank email for me? Last name Griffin, Golf Romeo, India, Foxtrot, India, November. First name WILLSHANIQUE. Date of birth is going to be 10/23/1997. Last four of the social is going to be 7329.
1: Thanks, you say, Dola.
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1: Is that 44, ma'am?
0: So, well, we have updated locations. It'll be Jefferson and Arnold. Not Arnold. Updated.
1: Yeah, well, I'll try.

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1: 38.
0: On a traffic stop. Could be US 90 B West, approaching Oak. Alabama plate. Stand by, I can't read it. Got sunglasses on it. Alpha, Oscar, Echo, Bravo, 6, Hotel, Bravo, Alabama. Alpha, Oscar, Echo, Bravo, 6, 4, Bravo. 6, Hotel, Bravo, the last three. So, Bravo, XC90, Black.
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0: No DL located for your Wilshanique Griffin. She has a class I and class P papa only. Her class pseudo number is 907-53585, repeating 907-53585. 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
0: I'm a traffic stop. US 90 B West at Westwood. Louisiana Temp 225-49085. 225-49085. It's going to be on a Jeep, white in color.
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1: Whenever you're ready to copy, can I get next up?
2: 10-4.
1: Hotel Alpha Bravo 354, it's be a Mississippi tag. On a Dodge Grand Caravan, we're going to be in the right lane of Jefferson Highway at Arnold Street.
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0: Two complainants from the second vehicle, complaint of neck and back injuries. We're in EMS on transporting to West Jeff.
1: 10-4.

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0: Sir, I need a next up to take two vehicles.
1: Just for one to take two, correct?
0: Cool. The first vehicle will be a Louisiana plate, 497, Juliet Alpha Hotel, 497, JAH. It's going to be a silver BMW 328. Second vehicle will be Louisiana. Louisiana. 487, Delta Whiskey Bravo. 487, DWB, a white Jeep, SUV.

0: Yeah, 61.
1: 71.
0: Where did you relocate to?
1: Columbia, right here on US Navy lower level at Stump, right behind the Popeyes and Subway.
0: Jeff, one.

0: Marvelous is what original.
1: Recon.
0: Now, this is going to be a 4 car, 20. The 4th vehicle will be Louisiana 562, Juliet Bravo Oscar 562, JBO.
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US 90B east, just east of US 90, Zulu 974547, Zulu 974547. It's going to be on a Toyota, a regular TRD Pro, great.

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Traffic stop 90 east at the 237, Mobile Louisiana Zulu 192937, Z192937, white pickup.

0: Region 1 of Western units got a Signal 20 and an 18V US Navy eastbound and stop.
1: Got that.
0: And Signal 20 is going to be a black Cadillac eastbound, no injuries, and Gretna PD is en route. And Signal 18 is a black Chrysler unknown.
1: Cool.
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1: Jeff?
0: Can you assign Nola 51 to that crash and then be installed?
1: Sure.
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0: 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It's on a black Cadillac.
1: Super.
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1: Okay.
0: Traffic stop. It's going to be US 90B east, just east of US 90. X-ray Whiskey Juliet 459. X-ray Whiskey Juliet 459. It's going to be on the Nissan Pathfinder way.
2: Good work.

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0: 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I checked the upper level and lower level. Unable to locate the vehicles. Do you have a callback number that you can maybe call back and see a better location?
1: Negative. It was called in by Gretna PD.
0: Civil.

0: B69. 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Now to be elevated, eastbound at over Lafayette. Do you have a single 20 holding? Like a one car 20 involving a black Cadillac?
1: Or no 51 is trying to locate that.
0: All right, 10-4, I'm out with him. You just changed it to a signal 18.
2: 10-4.
0: All right, 69 Nula also put me out with another 18. It's going to be a black Mercedes, same location, Louisiana 620, Gulf, Victor X-Ray.

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1: 38.
0: Okay, I fixed that. 38, I'm just east of 90. 347 Golf Kilo Alpha. 347 Golf Kilo Alpha. Probably got a Dodge Trail.
1: 34.

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0: Alright, Matt is gonna assist this driver to the lower level.
1: Uh-huh.
0: I'm standing by for traffic control.

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1: You service up?
0: I received another call from Matt. It's a unknown race male, black shirt, white pants, walking on a bridge.
1: How long ago was that call on it?
0: The original call was at 8:58 time. It was accidentally closed.
1: Just rode I-10 west. I didn't see anything, but I'll make a flip and check again.

0: Vamos a cenar, ¿no?
1: Está.
0: All right, Matt, this is that vehicle from the elevator to the lower level. It's going to be in the Home Depot parking lot.
1: 10-4.
0: That's helping, Ralph.

0: Okay. Okay.
1: Okay.
0: Okay.
1: No traffic stop. It's got to be US on the B East at North Lake Mall Parkway. Dealer plate, Delta India, 91292. That's dealer, Delta India, 91292. It's going to be on the Toyota Prius. Maroon.
0: Good morning.

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It's on a white pickup.

0: We're doing the evening dinner to our evening view. It's going to be Jefferson Highway and Douglas.
1: Beautiful day.
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0: 317-209-5794. Refer to Jeremiah Tyson. This would be the 107 subject. It would be 10-5. Bring him to the shell station at the Lafosse, the 209.
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0: Still on 90 West at Westfish with a white Freightliner. It's going to be Papa 231-269. Papa 231-269, Louisiana portion. CMV inspection.
1: Good one.

0: 55 is on.
1: Pete
0: Westbound, US 90B. That was that Maple on the upper level. It's going to be Alabama, 30 Alpha 269 Hotel. That's 30 Alpha 269 Hotel. Come on, white Dodge Charger.
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1: Okay.
0: So traffic stop, from the US 9 East, just east of 6 Net, 180 Juliet Hotel Kilo, 180 Juliet Hotel Kilo, Fabiana Kiev K4, 9.
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0: Manhattan, U.S. 90B. Low-level service road, eastbound. It's going to be Louisiana 210-88950. It's a fake Tim Tag. It's going to be on a gray Jeep.
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0: 55 is showing negative 29 for a 2017 Jeep Grand Color. 28 Cherie, 281 Delta November X-Ray, 281 Delta November X-Ray. Twin Expiration 3 of 2024 for Lawn Terrier of St. Martinville and its unconfirmed insurance.
1: Same board, thank you. D55 GBS. That's not going to be reversion error. Jump over. We're going to be in a Boot Barn parking lot right next to the Starbucks.

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0: West Bank Expressway, eastbound, milepost 4, with a gray Honda, license plate 995, Juliet, Alpha, Yankee.

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0: 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It's going to be on a Honda Civic Black.
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0: 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Mississippi Plate, Lima, India, Romeo, 323, Blue Mercury, Grand Marquis.
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있으세요? With our plane Zulu 755415, it'll be a gray Chevy Silverado.

0: V55 original. Eastbound here is 90 Beacon on a lower level service road at LA 23. Camaro white, Cadillac, no plate.
1: Uh-huh.

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1: 51.
0: Ames Boulevard and 4th Avenue with a blue Kia, Louisiana temp tag 255. Sorry, 225-33045.
1: Of course.

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1: 44.
0: Traffic stop, I-10 West at Cleary. I'm going to be out with Louisiana 558 GFT. Louisiana 558 Golf Foxtrot Tango. It's going to be on a white Ford van.
1: 44.

0: probably start handling.
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0: I'm on the traffic stop. It's going to be US 90 West at Jamie. So being pulled by a trailer, the trailer plate is Lima 074465. That's going to be Lima 074465. The pickup is going to be a Nissan Frontier, gray.

0: Yes, 117, regional. Yeah, 90 West at West 6th with a brown dump truck. Louisiana portion, Papa 243662. Papa 243662, CMV inspection.
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0: West Bound USA B. It doesn't Mabel on the upper level. It's going to be Louisiana Zulu 748579. That's Zulu 748579. It's going to have Black GMC Sierra.
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0: Traffic stop, Clearview Parkway at Windsor Street. 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
2: Bravo 38, over. 38. Traffic stop. It's going to be US 90 West at Avondale Broad Road. 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
1: 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Going to be for Charles Brown, blackmail.

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0: West Bank Expressway and Manhattan Boulevard with a gray Cadillac CTS Louisiana tag 908 Juliet Sierra Lima.
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0: Stroller 51. Can you put me on a signal 18, West Bank Expressway, lower level, and Ames Boulevard, Louisiana tag 870 Juliet Alpha Romeo?
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0: 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All roadways clear now.
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0: Put me out with that signal 99, dump truck, Palmer bodies, 3152. Put me at the Tyson surface route, by 3152. 28 Louisiana, Juliet 951240. J951240. 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

0: 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Yes, 61 9th Street. It'll be a specialty tag 27999. 27999. It's going to be on a black Dodge Ram.
1: 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Going to be Louisiana Military Honor Tag, Mike Hotel 27999, MH 27999.

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0: US 61 at 3217. Gonna be Louisiana 129 Juliet India uniform. 129 JIU. It's gonna be on a gray Dodge Charger.
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0: 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US 61 at Hemlock Drive, Tempe, Louisiana, 628 Hotel Delta Hotel, 628 HDH. It's going to be on a white Jeep Cherokee.
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0: How are you?
1: Traffic stop. It's going to be LA 3152, northbound, just before US 61. You can put me at Newman, 3152 in Newman, 683 Alpha Charlie Zulu, 683 Alpha Charlie Zulu. It's going to be on a police escape, silver.
0: 10-4.

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1: 10-4.

0: E66, you got traffic?
1: Yeah, I'll be 310 southbound at the 1, stop in the left lane. Louisiana plate 829, Juliet Hotel Sierra. It's going to be a blue Mazda CX-9.
0: 10-4.

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0: 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Gonna be up. Black Toyota SUV.
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0: terreno.
1: Okay.
0: I will flag down on a possible crash. It's going to be on LA 3152. Right now, I don't know the cross street, but I'll let you know. Right now, we're going to be at 3152, just before West Metairie. We'll be in the McDonald's parking lot with two vehicles.
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1: 49 Nola. How are the Black Horde Mustang? It's going to be an Arkansas fleet. University of Arkansas Pine Bluff fleet. 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
1: This
0: is a signal 18, 90B eastbound, upper level, westbound in Manhattan. Looks like a silver Mercedes with a flat tire. Can you get a map to that location to assist? It's on the right shoulder. I'm trying to make the flip to assist also. Map 215, Concord Drive. Can you send that across? It's 90B upper level, westbound in Manhattan. Circle.
2: 349 Ola. Yeah. We out with two. First one's gonna be Louisiana 688 Hotel Victor Lima 688 HVL, the black Audi Q8. Second one's gonna be Louisiana Zulu 846-315 Z 846-315 silver Dodge pickup.
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2: 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Of your silver Mercedes SUV.
3: 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I'm field 4.
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0: 2450, you know, the person in the car. You the only person in the car?
1: Yeah, this is just him, just the driver.
0: I intend to post the next record if you're on tour.
1: Okay.

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2: B-50 Trooper Desk, yeah, let me get the next up. It's going to be a Louisiana 396, Kilo Delta Yankee 396, KDY. It's on a black Cadillac XTS.
0: Double.

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1: Four, thank you.

V69 and Matthew, when you come into 90 being Manhattan. Matthew 15. You got an ETA, sir? Westbound General DeVoe. All right, 10-4.

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0: 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Okay. Alright, 10 East to David Drive. Well, we're gonna plate 624 Kilo Delta Romeo on a white GMC Terrain.
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1: 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It's raining.
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0: 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He also has a Louisiana Class pseudo on as well, both attached to the cat.
1: Good morning.

0: 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It's going to be at Causeway in Andover.
1: 49.
0: It's going to be a black Toyota 4Runner with the suspect being a teal small SUV, plate 237 JSN. She's relocated to the shoulder of Andover.

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0: 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With the Silver, Chevy Silverado, Zebra 397-389. Zebra 397-389.
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1: You're Romeo, Louisiana. Temp tag is going to be 2-2-4-3-2-3-8-1. That's 2-2-4-3-2-3-8-1.
0: 10-4.
1: Just let me know what it goes back to.

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1: Sometimes.
0: It'll be I-10 East at Loyola, Louisiana Zulu, 905818, Z905818. It's going to be on a black Dodge Ram.
1: 10-4.

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1: Hang on.
0: Last known direction of travel is going to be westbound on Andover. Described as a teal Mazda with that license plate that was given. Also, no driver information at this time.
1: 2-4.
0: No injuries as well.
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0: be 49 Nola.
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0: Can you also change the location? Crash occurred on Causeway at the airline traffic circle.
1: 10-4.

0: について、の。Myself in B44, B297 that address that I registered owner.
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1: Super.
2: Four 449 is it occupied?
0: Simple.

0: Bridge and Hornet East, thank you. That's for a signal 20. It's going to be Jefferson Highway and Causeway.
1: These are great.
0: It's going to be a black Honda CRV. The caller said it looked like she hit the guardrail. There's no injury. She is blocking the on-ramp.
1: Beautiful.

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0: Traffic stop. We're going to be on Drake just off of US 90B. Zulu 969-178. Zulu 969-178. It's going to be on the GMC Sierra Denali. Pick up Black.
1: 10-4.

0: Bravo 600, Genoa. And if you west Upper Level at Manhattan Boulevard, going to be Louisiana 910. Juliet Uniform Echo 910 JUE. Going to be a black Dodge Charger. We'll be heading lower level at Manhattan.
1: Super.
0: The box when we stop.
2: Forty-nine.
3: Yes, ma'am. Can you log vehicle search via consent?
0: B-15-0. Just called in by a passer bar.
1: You can send 22 on that. He said she just needed someone to stop traffic so she could back up, but she's not there anymore.
0: No call back.
3: Yep.
0: GOA.
1: And 4.

0: B-55 original.
1: Who's Scott?
0: I mean, 90 West. You can tell me at South Jamie. Or Jamie. It's going to be Louisiana. 965 Foxtrot Yankee X-ray. That's 965 Foxtrot Yankee X-ray. It's going to be on a blue Ford Bronco.
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0: 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Still hitting the US 9 being my head.
1: Civil.
2: Could be that. DPS 211.
3: 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What you got?
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1: Okay.
0: On the traffic stop, they're going to be on Manhattan, northbound, at just before 8th Street. Handicap plate 472742. That's handicap 472742. It's on the Honda Civic Blue.
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0: Your next outfit is on a crash. Louisiana Fleet 237, Juliet, Sierra, November. It's going to be a Mazda CX-9.
1: V16
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0: Bravo Tango.
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1: Oye.
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1: Negative, just trying to see what's going on with all this traffic over here.
0: Well, they have traffic every direction.
1: Yeah, it's not moving at 9, 8, and 18 for some reason.

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No. All right, put me out on a crash, 90. Make it eastbound at 90 feet.

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1: Yeah.
0: Yes, sir. Can you do a Lavis lookup on that vehicle, please?
1: So,

0: Sí, gracias.
1: Well, so next up for vehicle number one, it's going to be a red Honda Elantra, Louisiana 715 Juliet November Hotel. NOLA.
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2: Ten four.

0: stop at the US 90 westbound and Claiborne Avenue split on Texas plate. Top of Whiskey Yankee 6851, PWI 6851. It's a Subaru SUV.
1: Super.
2: C9 is an order. You put myself in 80 D81 10-8 and on the way to Jeff Highway in Causeway. This is JP.
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0: beat one, Arnold. 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
1: V69 Nora.
2: Okay.
1: All right, BG has vehicle one, all lanes open.
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1: That's 59 Nora.
2: Yeah.
1: All right, I'm going to give driver one a ride to the Alario Center for his, for somebody to pick him up from there.
2: Network.

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1: The Ornal.
0: Bravo, that's Eric.
1: Correct. 55 South at the 8, Louisiana 460, Foxtrot Alpha X-ray 460 FAX, it's a white Santa Fe.

0: Not through 15 over.
1: Is anyone? Bravo has been advised getting updated calls. The advisor is up to 6 vehicles involved.
2: Correct.

0: 13 to MI, East Bank units are available right now.
1: Six to 13. I'm going to get one of my units to handle it.
0: Devil.

0: Bridge along the West Bank unit for 20, it's going to be 90 B West and Circle West Drop. It's going to be a black Jeep Patriot and a white GMC truck. There's no injuries and they relocated to the shoulder.
1: They relocated where?
0: On the shoulder, there's no road blockage.

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0: 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I'll be primary.
1: 2-4.
0: You can show us a route to that signal 20 on I-10 Eastern Bonneville.
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0: 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North Evangeline, Florida Tech, 79 Bravo, Papa Charlie Golf, 79 Bravo, Papa Charlie Golf, on a black Chrysler Pacifica.
1: Four.

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0: at the 1 Louisiana Zulu 575783 Z575783 White Silverado.
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1: B1.
2: US 90 westbound, mile marker 247, Powell, Louisiana 177, Gulf Victor November, 177, Gulf Victor November. It's going to be in a black Tahoe.
1: 10-4.

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1: Jeff?
0: Yeah, you're in route to Denise and file for it.
1: Ten more.
2: D85 to beat this. We're pulling up on it right now.
0: Yeah, well, looking at it on the camera, they got the lights in the lane block.
2: So far.
1: Control to St. John, and that's going to be a 99 at 206 on I-10 East, white GMC pickup, driving recklessly, brake checking semis to Alabama plate, Alpha 00, Delta Romeo Alpha Whiskey.
0: Yeah, if you copy that right now.
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0: Bravo 61, tell them units that's going to I-10 eastbound at Vinyls.
1: 1071.
0: All lanes going to be open. All the vehicles going to be on the right side of the roadway.
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2: 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Louisiana Fleet 600 Kilo India Gulf 600 KIG, the Grey Nissan Sentra.

0: Which one? Which one you unit for 99? It's gonna be 90. What's on upper level at AIM on the steel Jeep Wrangler, swerving, speeding, almost hitting other vehicles. Nothing for the visual and clear.
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1: 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Second vehicle is Louisiana 827 Kilo Charlie Golf, 827 KCG. Black Nissan Sentra.
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0: On US 90 eastbound, I'm offering 247. Howard, Louisiana, 991 Juliet Tango Romeo. 991 Juliet Tango Romeo is coming to Black Honda Accord.
1: 10-4.

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0: advised. The second signal 20 item. It's a completely different than a 6-car crash that just occurred. Take a gray Honda Civic and a white truck. Right. Negative right shoulder.
1: Careful.

puis faites les regionals. Put me out for the signal 18 and the US 90B westbound, just past Chapultepec. Say Nissan Rogue, Louisiana 872 Juliet Alpha Kilo 872 JAK, Grand Nissan Rogue.

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1: B1?
0: US 61 South 9th Street, Louisiana 119 Kilo Charlie Romeo. 119 Kilo Charlie Romeo on a white Buick in distance.

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1: Iton East at Causeway with Texas Victor, Whiskey Papa 3469. 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
0: B1 US 90 eastbound, mile marker 247, out with Louisiana. 913 Gulf Foxtrot Victor, 913 Gulf Foxtrot Victor, it's going to be on a black Acura.
1: So.

0: 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Map was able to relocate that vehicle to Jindal and LV Landry. You can close it out, anything.
1: No.

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1: Ten
0: West at a 209. How Louisiana November 695942 and 695942. Gonna be on a gray Hyundai.

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1: V49.
0: Yes, ma'am. I'm clear from JPCC. Can you mark this up for me? DRTF and CRTF, please.
1: When I was the 12 years ago.
0: 10-9.
1: You unable to close it?
0: Yes, ma'am. My computer is having a restart.
1: 10-4.

0: فين عن الموضوع؟
1: طبعا عادي.
0: Can you contact EJ to meet us at the first district, JP first district for blood draw?
1: So warrant or volunteer?
0: Warrant.
1: Okay.

0: P1 regional.
1: P1.
0: US 90 eastbound, Mile Marker 247 out of Louisiana, 788 Juliet Tango Sierra. 788 Juliet Tango Sierra is coming in a black Infiniti.